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0: 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At the racetrack. In the shower. Oops, sorry. All things that never actually happened. But while listening, you pictured them all, didn't you? 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
2: A recent wave of vandalism has left Carterton Town Council deeply frustrated, striking just as major efforts to upgrade the town's public spaces were nearing completion. The council has condemned the senseless damage to the newly improved community areas and vowed to take a zero-tolerance approach. Officials confirm that every single incident is being reported to police and they are currently exploring new strategies to fast-track graffiti removal. Local residents who witnessed the vandalism or have any information are strongly urged to contact the town hall immediately to help identify those responsible. Motorists could soon find themselves locked out of several local routes after Oxfordshire County Council published a shortlist of 11 routes being considered for quiet lane status. If approved, the majority of through traffic will be banned from these roads to create safer spaces for walkers, cyclists and horse riders. To manage the application, the council is rolling out a strict 7-stage evaluation process. Officials state that the standardisation approach will ensure all final decisions are transparent, consistent and evidence-led. Weather today: a day of sunny intervals today, highs of 24 and lows of 15. That's it. That's your news and weather across Oxfordshire and the Cotswolds from WRFM on Wednesday, the 1st of July.
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0: Roadworks on Church Green, Market Square and Langdale Gate in Witney are causing some problems on the road. Their main road, Kerbridge, is closed. Alverscott Road, Carterton, has got some roadworks. Tanners Lane, Burford, is closed. Banbury Road, Chipper Norton, has got some temporary traffic lights. And there are sections of the A44 Woodstock that have roadworks.
1: Stuck in a jam? Call the Travel Line on 01993 555 999. 01993 555 999. And let's keep Oxfordshire and the Cotswolds moving. The music you love all day long. 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
2: A recent wave of vandalism has left Carterton Town Council deeply frustrated, striking just as major efforts to upgrade the town's public spaces were nearing completion. The council has condemned the senseless damage to the newly improved community areas and vowed to take a zero-tolerance approach. Officials confirm that every single incident is being reported to police and they are currently exploring new strategies to fast-track graffiti removal. Local residents who witnessed the vandalism or have any information are strongly urged to contact the town hall immediately to help identify those responsible. Motorists could soon find themselves locked out of several local routes after Oxfordshire County Council published a shortlist of 11 routes being considered for quiet lane status. If approved, the majority of through traffic will be banned from these roads to create safer spaces for walkers, cyclists and horse riders. To manage the application, the council is rolling out a strict 7-stage evaluation process. Officials state that the standardisation approach will ensure all final decisions are transparent, consistent and evidence-led. Weather today: a day of sunny intervals today, highs of 24 and lows of 15. That's it. That's your news and weather across Oxfordshire and the Cotswolds from WRFM on Wednesday, the 1st of July. Morning.

0: A very good morning to you then. It is Wednesday, it's the 1st of July, pinch punch and all that nonsense. It is just after 8 o'clock, so it's time for The Bigger Breakfast with me, Barry. Hello, how you doing? It is the right way to start your day. This is WRFM. It is time for our 8 o'clock Club Fact of the Day. So I'll give you an amazing fact of the day for you to show off to your friends for the rest of today. Today's 8 o'clock Club Fact of the Day is that chainsaws were first invented for childbirth. It was developed in Scotland using chainsaws for childbirth in the late 18th century to help aid and speed up the process of symphysectomy, the widening of the pubic cartilage to remove a disease-laden bone during childbirth. It wasn't until the start of the 20th century that we started using chainsaws for chopping wood. So that's today's amazing 8 o'clock Club Fact of the Day. Chainsaws were first invented for childbirth.
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0: A local event happening near you? Let us know and we'll spread the word. Across Oxfordshire and the Cotswolds, this is WRFM.

0: There are sections of the A44 in Woodstock. They've got roadworks. Banbury Road, Chipper Norton has some temporary traffic lights. Tanners Lane in Burford is closed. Alverscott Road in Carterton has got roadworks. The main road in Kerbridge is closed. And there's roadworks on Church Green, Market Square and Langdale Gate. That's all in Whitney.
1: Stuck in a jam? Call the travel line on 01993 555 999. 01993 555 999. And let's keep Oxfordshire and the Cotswolds moving. The music you love all day long. WRFM. The Bigger Breakfast. Strange news.
0: A very good morning to you then. It's Wednesday, it's the 1st of July. My name is Barry, and across Oxfordshire and the Cotswolds, it is, of course, The Bigger Breakfast. The right way to start your day. Hope you're very well this Wednesday morning. Let's have the first of today's incredibly
1: strange news.
0: So, we all like a good football song, we all sing along to it, and it hopefully gets the writers some decent money. However, there has been a startling admission by one of our best-known football songs. Frank Skinner has revealed that he only received around £50,000 for his part in Three Lions. Frank received 25% of the writing credit along with David Baddiel, and 50% went to the Lightning Seeds. Sweet Caroline is now the preferred song sung on the terraces, but incredibly, right the way back since 1996, Frank has only made about £50,000 for Three Lions. Still, it's not bad for a bit of writing, is it?
1: Strange.

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5: A very good morning to you then. It is Wednesday, it's the 1st of July. My name is Barry, and across Oxfordshire and the Cotswolds, it is, of course, The Bigger Breakfast, the right way to start your day. Hope you're well this Wednesday morning. Time for today's On This Day then. Three facts from the world of music that happened on this day. It's the 1st of July. So let's get back in time as we say what happened
3: on this day.
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5: On this day, 2000, with the success of Spinning Around, Kylie Minogue became the third artist in UK chart history to have a number one single in the 80s, 90s and noughties. The song, which was co-written by Paula Abdul, marked the Australian artist's fifth chart-topping hit in the UK.
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3: 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The Bigger Breakfast.
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0: Bigger Breakfast.
1: Strange news. A very good morning to you then. It is Wednesday, it's the 1st of July. My name is Barry, and across Oxfordshire and the Cotswolds, it is, of course, the Bigger Breakfast, the right way to start your day. Hope you're well this Wednesday morning. Let's have the second of today's
0: strange news.
1: Just after 9:30, no matter how much horror characters scare us over the years, there has to be one from Friday the 13th. Mr. Jason Voorhees, that is an icon. The goalie-wearing mask, unstoppable man from the series franchise, haunts everybody in their dreams. It's a fictional character, but did you know somebody has put a life-size statue of him at the bottom of a lake? It's the work of Doug Klein, and he has built a nightmarish futuristic piece and placed it 120 feet at the bottom of a spot for divers in Crosby, Minnesota. It used to be a state-owned mine pit, and the pit is called Louise, and at the bottom is Jason Voorhees.
0: The Bigger Breakfast. Always a good time when you're listening to

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2: A recent wave of vandalism has left Carterton Town Council deeply frustrated, striking just as major efforts to upgrade the town's public spaces were nearing completion. The council has condemned the senseless damage to the newly improved community areas and vowed to take a zero-tolerance approach. Officials confirm that every single incident is being reported to police and they are currently exploring new strategies to fast-track graffiti removal. Local residents who witnessed the vandalism or have any information are strongly urged to contact the town hall immediately to help identify those responsible. Motorists could soon find themselves

0: Locked out of several local routes after Oxfordshire County Council published a shortlist of 11 routes being considered for quiet lane status. If approved, the majority of through traffic will be banned from these roads to create safer spaces for walkers, cyclists and horse riders. To manage the application, the council is rolling out a strict 7-stage evaluation process. Officials state that the standardisation approach will ensure all final decisions are transparent, consistent and evidence-led. Weather today, a day of sunny intervals today, highs of 24 and lows of 15. That's it. That's your news and weather across Oxfordshire and the Cotswolds from WRFM on Wednesday, the 1st of July.
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best-selling tune in this year in the UK. Call Me Al and a bit of Bob Simon. It was the year that the United Nations International Year of Peace, Voyager 2 space probe, made its first encounter with Uranus. Pixar was formed by John Lasseter and Steve Jobs. The beginning of Woody and Buzz, I suppose, wasn't it? And, well, we didn't have to take our clothes off. Well, that sometimes improves things, though. You know, makes them more exciting. Adds a bit of spice and all that.

also from the top 40 in this year, but what was this year? It was the year that Iceland made their debut in the Eurovision Song Contest. It was

and it was won by Belgium with a song called J'aime la vie. Also in Iceland, Reagan met Gorbachev.

Yes, and that, talking of Iceland, that meeting between Gorbachev and Reagan, of course, was in Reykjavik. Meanwhile, Gorbachev had problems of his own. The nuclear power plant in Chernobyl went up. And, well, that had repercussions for an awful lot of us. Fallout travels, you know. It's also the year that Sandoz had a chemical spill in Basel. Poisoned the Rhine. A lot of fish died. And from it, one pharmaceutical conglomerate, Sibagigi and Sandoz, disappeared. And out from that, the ashes of that, rose another pharmaceutical giant, Novartis. One was still around, but Georgie's solo career was really taking off.

0: This is the Wonder Years on WRFM. But can you guess the year?
1: Can you? Well, it was the year of the Iran-Contra affair, where the Lebanese magazine broke the story that the United States were effectively paying to get Iranian hostages out. And, let me get this right. They were secretly selling weapons to Iran in return for getting hostages out. Now, that brought them money. Oliver North conveniently diverted that in the direction of the Contra rebels in Nicaragua. Murky stuff. Peter Gabriel was in the charts.

Desmond Tutu became the first black archbishop. Met him once. Said hello to me. The UK and Netherlands, and the Netherlands apparently ended a 335-year-old war with a peace treaty. Well, I thought they'd been allies in the one in 19 in the Second World War anyway. And Margaret Thatcher. Well, she opened the M25 in the ceremony at Potter's Bar. I thought they might have persuaded the Queen to do that.

It was the year of the 58th Oscars, where the big winner was Out of Africa, directed by Sidney Pollack. But William Hurt won Best Actor for Kiss of the Spider-Woman. Geraldine Page, Best Actress for The Trip to Bountiful. Donna Meach, getting on a bit by this time, won Supporting Actress for Supporting Actor as Oscar, and Angelica Houston, the Supporting Actress, making her the third in a generation, in the third generation of a family, for the first time to all win an Oscar. Well, and Top Gun was released.

football, Steaua Bucharest beat Barcelona to win the European Cup, or what is now called the Champions League. Liverpool did the domestic double, winning the first division and beating Everton in the Cup final. That was the Jan Molby moment, yes. And but of course, we're not in Europe because of a suspension of English teams following troubles the previous year. But it was also the year that Brian Robson's shoulder gave way in Mexico, Ray Wilkins got sent off, and, well, Everton then were responsible through Stephen Stevens, Peter Reid and Gary Lineker for being the spine of the side that took England to the World Cup quarterfinals, where, of course, they were defeated first by the hand of God and then by one of the wonder goals, both by Diego Maradona. And on August the 10th, 1986, this was your number one. And that's your wonder year. Thanks for listening. I've been Big Rich. That's your lot. Cheerio.

0: Mega Breakfast.
1: A very good morning to you then. It is Wednesday, it's the 1st of July. My name is Barry, and across Oxfordshire and the Cotswolds, it is, of course, the Bigger Breakfast, the right way to start your day. Hope you're incredibly well this Wednesday morning. Time for today's Hits and the Flicks, where I play you a song from a film. Today's film is The Twilight Saga Breaking Dawn Part 1. The song is Christina Perry and A Thousand Years. Love or hate the Twilight movie franchise, you have to say that this love song from Christina Perry is one of the very best from the past decade or so. Amazing it wasn't nominated for an Oscar, but it was very much part of the film. The Twilight Saga Breaking Dawn Part 1. This is Christina Perry and A Thousand Years. Today's Hits from the Flicks.
0: The Bigger Breakfast. 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

0: have to say I'm not really a fan of the Twilight Saga, having never seen any of them. But that was from Breaking Dawn Part 1. And I have to say, that's a rather cracking good song. That's Christina Perri, A Thousand Years. Today sits on the Flicks on The Bigger Breakfast. Only on WRFM. There shall be another Hits from the Flicks on tomorrow's Bigger Breakfast. Thank you.
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0: Breakfast, Raiders of the Pop Charts.
1: A very good morning to you then. It is Wednesday, it's the 1st of July. My name is Barry, and across Oxfordshire and the Cotswolds, it is, of course, the Bigger Breakfast, the right way to start your day. Hope you're very well this Wednesday morning. Time for today's Raiders, where I play you a song that's number one on this day. You have to guess the year it was number one. The Police and Every Breath You Take became number one on the 4th of June. 4 weeks at the top of the chart, which means it's coming to the end of its run. In what year?
0: Raiders of the Pop Charts.

0: That is a good song. Don't Like the Police. Good song. Met the drummer at Cornbury. Nice guy. He was playing with Trevor Horn. He's all right. Don't know the other bloke and staying well. Let's just leave it there, shall we? Mr. Personality.
1: Raiders of the Pop Chart.
0: That was today's Raider of the Pop Chart then. That was The Police and Every Breath You Take. Became number one the 4th of June. 4 weeks at the top of the chart in the year 1983. There'll be another Raider of the Pop Chart and another bigger breakfast across Oxfordshire and the Cotswolds tomorrow. Whatever you're doing today, have a good one. Stay safe. Remember to keep it your only local station for Oxfordshire and the Cotswolds. That's us. We're WRFM. Have yourself a lovely day. Ta-da, friends.
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0: 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Rock, pop, R&B and country. And sometimes a sprinkling of jazz. 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

0: fireworks on Church Green, Market Square and Langdale Gate in Witney are causing some problems on the road. Their main road curb bridge is closed. Alverscott Road, Carterton has got some roadworks. Tanners Lane, Burford is closed. Banbury Road, Chipper Norton has got some temporary traffic lights. There are sections of the A44 Woodstock that have roadworks.
1: Stuck in a jam? Call the travel line on 01993 555 999. 01993 555 999. And let's keep Oxfordshire and the Cotswolds moving. The music you love all day long. 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
2: A recent wave of vandalism has left Carterton Town Council deeply frustrated, striking just as major efforts to upgrade the town's public spaces were nearing completion. The council has condemned the senseless damage to the newly improved community areas and vowed to take a zero-tolerance approach. Officials confirm that every single incident is being reported to police and they are currently exploring new strategies to fast-track graffiti removal. Local residents who witnessed the vandalism or have any information are strongly urged to contact the town hall immediately.

immediately to help identify those responsible. Motorists could soon find themselves locked out of several local routes after Oxfordshire County Council published a shortlist of 11 routes being considered for quiet lane status. If approved, the majority of through traffic would be banned from these roads to create safer spaces for walkers, cyclists and horse riders. To manage the application, the council is rolling out a strict 7-stage evaluation process. Officials state that the standardisation approach will ensure all final decisions are transparent, consistent and evidence-led. Weather today: a day of sunny intervals today, highs of 24 and lows of 15. That's it. That's your news and weather across Oxfordshire and the Cotswolds from WRFM on Wednesday, the 1st of July.

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1: 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Let us know and we'll spread the word. Across Oxfordshire and the Cotswolds.

0: of sections of the A44 in Woodstock. They've got roadworks. Banbury Road, Chipper Norton has some temporary traffic lights. Tanners Lane in Burford is closed. Alverscott Road in Carterton has got roadworks. The main road in Kerbridge is closed. And there's roadworks on Church Green, Market Square and Langdale Gate. That's all in Whitney.
1: Stuck in a jam? Call the travel line on 01993 555 999. 01993 555 999. And let's keep Oxfordshire and the Cotswolds moving.

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2: A recent wave of vandalism has left Carterton Town Council deeply frustrated, striking just as major efforts to upgrade the town's public spaces were nearing completion. The council has condemned the senseless damage to the newly improved community areas and vowed to take a zero-tolerance approach. Officials confirm that every single incident is being reported to police and they are currently exploring new strategies to fast-track graffiti removal. Local residents who witnessed the vandalism or have any information are strongly urged to contact the town hall immediately to help identify those responsible. Motorists could soon find themselves locked out of several local routes after Oxfordshire County Council published a shortlist of 11 routes being considered for quiet lane status. If approved, the majority of through traffic will be banned from these roads to create safer spaces for walkers, cyclists and horse riders. To manage the application, the council is rolling out a strict 7-stage evaluation process. Officials state that the standardisation approach will ensure all final decisions are transparent, consistent and evidence-led. Weather today, day of sunny intervals today, highs of 24 and lows of 15. That's it, that's your news and weather across Oxfordshire and the Cotswolds from WRFM on Wednesday, the 1st of July.

0: Join Mr. G Monday nights for the G4 show, Wednesday nights for the new music show, and if you've not had enough of him by then, Saturday mornings with Nina for Science on the Radio. 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Here's another local event which may be of interest to you.
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0: roadworks on Church Green, Market Square and Langdale Gate in Witney are causing some problems on the road there. Main Road, Kerbridge is closed. Alverscott Road, Carterton has got some roadworks. Tanners Lane, Burford is closed. Banbury Road, Chipper Norton has got some temporary traffic lights. There are sections of the A44 Woodstock that have roadworks.
1: Stuck in a jam? Call the travel line on 01993 555 999. 01993 555 999. And let's keep Oxfordshire and the Cotswolds moving. 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
2: A recent wave of vandalism has left Carterton Town Council deeply frustrated, striking just as major efforts to upgrade the town's public spaces were nearing completion. The council has condemned the senseless damage to the newly improved community areas and vowed to take a zero-tolerance approach. Officials confirm that every single incident is being reported to police and they are currently exploring new strategies to fast-track graffiti removal. Local residents who witnessed the vandalism or have any information are strongly urged to contact the town hall immediately to help identify those responsible. Motorists could soon find themselves locked out of several local routes after Oxfordshire County Council published a shortlist of 11 routes being considered for quiet lane status. If approved, the majority of through traffic would be banned from these roads to create safer spaces for walkers, cyclists and horse riders. To manage the application, the council is rolling out a strict 7-stage evaluation process. Officials state that the standardisation approach will ensure all final decisions are transparent, consistent and evidence-led. Weather today: a day of sunny intervals today, highs of 24 and lows of 15. That's it. That's your news and weather across Oxfordshire and the Cotswolds from WRFM on Wednesday, the 1st of July.
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girls. 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

0: There are sections of the A44 in Woodstock. They've got roadworks. Banbury Road, Chipper Norton has some temporary traffic lights. Tanners Lane in Burford is closed. Alverscott Road in Carterton has got roadworks. The main road in Kerbridge is closed. And there's roadworks on Church Green, Market Square and Langdale Gate. That's all in Whitney.
1: 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Call the travel line on 01993 555 999. 01993 555 999. And let's keep Oxfordshire and the Cotswolds moving. Across Oxfordshire and the Cotswolds, this is WRFM.

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2: A recent wave of vandalism has left Carterton Town Council deeply frustrated, striking just as major efforts to upgrade the town's public spaces were nearing completion. The council has condemned the senseless damage to the newly improved community areas and vowed to take a zero-tolerance approach. Officials confirm that every single incident is being reported to police and they are currently exploring new strategies to fast-track graffiti removal. Local residents who witnessed the vandalism or have any information are strongly urged to contact the town hall immediately to help identify those responsible. Motorists could soon find themselves locked out of several local routes after Oxfordshire County Council published a shortlist of 11 routes being considered for quiet lane status. If approved, the majority of through traffic would be banned from these roads to create safer spaces for walkers, cyclists and horse riders. To manage the application, the council is rolling out a strict 7-stage evaluation process. Officials state that the standardisation approach will ensure all final decisions are transparent, consistent and evidence-led. Weather today: a day of sunny intervals today, highs of 24 and lows of 15. That's it. That's your news and weather across Oxfordshire and the Cotswolds from WRFM on Wednesday, the 1st of July.
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0: A local event happening near you? Let us know and we'll spread the word.

0: roadworks on Church Green, Market Square and Langdale Gate in Witney are causing some problems on the road there. Main Road Kerbridge is closed. Alverscott Road, Carterton has got some roadworks. Tanners Lane, Burford is closed. Banbury Road, Chipper Norton has got some temporary traffic lights. There are sections of the A44 Woodstock that have roadworks.
1: Stuck in a jam? Call the travel line on 01993 555 999. 01993 555 999. And let's keep Oxfordshire and the Cotswolds moving. The place for the best music. Yeah. And so much more. Yeah. Guess I'm back again. WRFM.

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2: A recent wave of vandalism has left Carterton Town Council deeply frustrated, striking just as major efforts to upgrade the town's public spaces were nearing completion. The council has condemned the senseless damage to the newly improved community areas and vowed to take a zero-tolerance approach. Officials confirm that every single incident is being reported to police and they are currently exploring new strategies to fast-track graffiti removal. Local residents who witnessed the vandalism or have any information are strongly urged to contact the town hall immediately to help identify those responsible. Motorists could soon find themselves locked out of several local routes after Oxfordshire County Council published a shortlist of 11 routes being considered for quiet lane status. If approved, the majority of through traffic would be banned from these roads to create safer spaces for walkers, cyclists and horse riders. To manage the application, the council is rolling out a strict 7-stage evaluation process. Officials state that the standardisation approach will ensure all final decisions are transparent, consistent and evidence-led. Weather today: a day of sunny intervals today, highs of 24 and lows of 15. That's it. That's your news and weather across Oxfordshire and the Cotswolds from WRFM on Wednesday, the 1st of July.
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0: There are sections of the A44 in Woodstock. They've got roadworks. Banbury Road, Chipper Norton has some temporary traffic lights. Tanners Lane in Burford is closed. Alverscott Road in Carterton has got roadworks. The main road in Kerbridge is closed. And there's roadworks on Church Green, Market Square and Langdale Gate. That's all in Whitney.
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0: 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At the racetrack. In the shower. Oops, sorry. All things that never actually happened. But while listening, you pictured them all, didn't you? 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

So I hope you're well this sunny Oxfordshire evening. I'm Chris B and this is the Movie Jukebox, the show where I play pop songs that are played in movies and TV shows. I'm trying to squeeze a lot of music into the next 60 minutes, including my new quiz, Name That TV Theme Tune, which could potentially win you absolutely nothing. So good to have your company this evening. This is Alana Miles and a rock tribute apparently written about Elvis Presley.

Salome Miles and the hit song Black Velvet. The track has been featured in quite a lot of films, actually. Most notably, possibly, in the 1997 fantasy drama called Lawn Dogs, which certainly divided critics at

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It wouldn't be quite the same with Andy Burnham or Nigel Farage, would it?

Sootsie, Pointer Sisters and Jump. Played in the movie Love Actually, in that famous scene where Hugh Grant is dancing at number 10 and suddenly becomes aware of his secretary

is a song with a distinctly summer vibe. Star Council, and you're the best thing. If you're listening to this show, indeed you are. I'm Chris B, if you just tuned in, and this is the Movie Jukebox, playing songs that are played in movies and TV shows.

Star Council, a very soulful 1984 hit, You're the Best Thing. It's featured on soundtrack for 2012 French comedy mystery called Pauline Detective. So I'm trying to have a French accent there. My French oral exam was a huge failure. The song played in a 2008 movie called Angus Thongs and Perfect Snogging, about a girl who navigates the chaos of teenage life, dealing with the embarrassing parents and a crazy cat and frenemies, all of which while she's trying desperately to get with a guy called Robbie before her upcoming birthday party.

that song is called, it's a brand new song just recorded called What's the Buzz, and that's Sam Ryder, and that's from the new West End show Jesus Christ Superstar, which of course was a 1970s stage show and indeed a movie. I'm actually going to watch the stage show in a few weeks' time. Fantastic critical reviews of the show, and Sam Ryder's voice is meant to be absolutely sensational. Can't wait for that.

This is the moment in the show I set up a breakfast karaoke challenge for Big Rich. His show is on Sunday. It's a breakfast show and starts at 8 o'clock, finishes 10 o'clock. And around 9:30, Big Rich likes to sing along to a song that I set him to sing on the show. The fortunate thing is we don't have to listen to Big Rich murdering the song, but his Sunday audience do. But it's actually a lot of fun, actually. So if you're around on Sunday morning, it's a great way to wake up, 8 o'clock to 10 o'clock Sunday morning here on WRFM. And the song that I've chosen this week for Big Rich to sing along to on his breakfast show is this song, coming up now.

0: So it's Robbie Williams and the classic 1936 song Let's Face the Music and Dance, written by Irving Berlin. It was originally created for the musical film called Follow the Fleet and played in the very legendary dance duet between Fred Astaire and Ginger Rogers. Needless to say, Robbie Williams didn't sing their version. The song's been used in quite a few major movies, including a movie called Sing, that was back in 2016, and Meet Joe Black, a 1998 Brad Pitt, Anthony Hopkins movie.
1: Humming a different tune, and there may be a tear.
0: From the contact the show this evening, by the way, I am live here, and the WhatsApp number is 07721-10890. 07721-10890. Maybe there's a song from a movie or TV show you'd love me

on a warm summer's evening, on a train bound for nowhere, I met up with a gambler. We were both too tired to sleep, so we took turns of staring

0: That's Kenny Rogers and a song called The Gambler. It's popped up in several mainstream movies, including a 2021 movie called King Richard. The track plays during a family road trip scene with Will Smith, and in a Channing Tatum comedy drama called Dog, that was in 2022. And it also plays in the 1999 movie Muppets from Space.
1: You never count your money when you're sitting at the table.
0: I opened my last week's show with the Muppet theme. Quite a lot of people really like that. Not sure what they're trying to say.

0: So let's stay with Muppets a moment. Someone's actually just texted and said, oh no, not Muppets. But I'm going to, sorry. And the lyrics of this next song were completely taken from a very famous 1924 children's poem by A.A. Milne. He's the brilliant creator of Winnie the Pooh, of course. And the song I'm about to play was very movingly performed in 1990 at the memorial service for Jim Henson, who, of course, was the creator of The Muppets.
1: My favorite of all our obscure songs is by A.A. Milne and sung by my little nephew, Robin.

There isn't any other stair quite like it. I'm not.

Roots, that's the Beatles, and back in the USSR. Played in the 2019 movie called Yesterday, sung by Himesh Patel in that movie. And that's all about a world where the Beatles never existed, where struggling musician Jack Malik, played by Himesh Patel, travels to Moscow to open the show for Ed Sheeran. And he shocks the crowd by performing a roaring high-energy cover back in the USSR, which he pretends he wrote himself on the plane over from London. And that's the major catalyst that skyrockets his musical career in the movie. Brilliant film, actually. Great performances from Lee James and Ed Sheeran himself.

favourites from the Clint Eastwood spaghetti western A Fistful of Dollars. The production budget for this show. Okay, it's nearly time to play Name That TV Theme Tune. I don't have a jingle, I'm afraid, but do play along if you're at home, or work, or in the car, or in the garden, please, sir, wherever you are. So what I do in a moment, I'm going to play three famous TV theme tunes, and all you have to do is name the TV show it's used in. No prizes, I'm afraid. Although the forthcoming Christmas album, Karaoke Carnage at Christmas, could be yours when Big Rich finally records it.

know about you, but I used to really love spaghetti westerns when I was a kid. I wasn't a particular fan of westerns all shot in America and that kind of weird effect they used to have where the wheels of wagons seemed to be going backwards, which as a kid I just couldn't work out how that was happening, but I always thought it was rather cool. But the spaghetti westerns just had something else, and at the time I didn't know that they weren't shot in America. I assumed they were, but I found out. So I got a hold of they were shot in Almeria in southern Spain, which obviously gave it a very different look and a different vibe. Absolutely brilliant series of films. Okay, it's time for Name That TV Theme Tune. I'm sure we could get a better name than that, couldn't we? Let's talk to the production team here.

Okay, so if you're playing along, this is TV theme tune number one. Just got my first wrong answer. It's very fast. No, it's not Bergerac. I think Bergerac had a very fringe kind of accordion sound from memory. Not Bergerac.

And it's not Blue Peter, whoever wrote that, sorry. Or the Magic Roundabout. Please take this seriously. It's a serious competition.

This is theme tune number 2. It's quite a short one, this one. No, not Sweeney. Lots of very wrong guesses coming in. This is theme tune number 3.

Okay, so that's three theme tunes, and I'll tell you the answers in a moment. That's enough of that tune, isn't it? It's a bit irritating, actually.

So that's the Hollies and the Air That I Breathe. That song plays in the very terrifying Hugh Grant movie Heretic. His Hugh Nurse playing an appalling psychopath, scaring the life out of Sophie Thatcher, quite literally. So the answers to the Name That TV theme tune are: the first one I played, number one, was the theme to The Bell. Do you remember it started with some big policeman boots walking up a street for about 30 seconds? Probably one of the most uninspiring theme openings ever. But anyway, first one was The Bell. The second one I played was The Professionals. It was with Bodie and Doyle kind of diving over bonnets of cars and arresting people. And the third one, which only one person got right, was the theme to Blind Date with Cilla Black, if you can remember that show. I wonder if anyone's still married from Blind Date.

That is Ray Parker Jr. and Ghostbusters. From that movie, of course. I googled today who Ray Parker Jr.'s father was. He was called Ray Parker Sr. And apparently he was a very proud, traditional blue-collar worker who had very different dreams to his son. He deeply wanted Ray Jr. to secure a stable career and follow in his footsteps by working in the Ford assembly plant. I ain't afraid of no ghosts. And also this strange drug accusation when Ray Parker Jr. as a teenager started bringing home massive stacks of cash from his professional studio gigs because he was a fantastic session musician. And his father was so stunned by the money that he initially accused his son of selling drugs, but he couldn't believe that someone could make so much money from playing a guitar in a session, in a music session in a recording studio.

That's Kokomo by the Beach Boys. 1988. Tropical sounding song. Especially written and recorded for the romantic movie Cocktail, starring Tom Cruise. The song plays during a sun-drenched montage where Tom Cruise's character, Brian Flanagan, leaves New York City behind to work as a bartender in a beautiful beachside resort in Jamaica.

Just got a message that said some time ago that I used to put money into the movie jukebox. If you just tuned in, this show is called The Movie Jukebox and I play songs that are featured in movies and TV shows. And they said sometimes you used to, in previous shows, you know, quite a few months ago, used to put money in the movie jukebox. And why don't you do this anymore? Well, it's really because I feed the movie jukebox before I come on air. But just for you, if you want me to put some money in the movie jukebox, just bear with me a moment. 50 pence pieces. Oh god, smashing the microphone. This is brilliant live radio. Okay, so I think that's if I just get it in the slot here. That went wrong. I think I actually won something there.

Elvis Costello and She. It's from the opening scene of the fabulous Notting Hill movie. We cut through a montage of Julia Roberts looking absolutely amazing.

let's stay with Notting Hill for one more song. And this next song is from the mad car scene in Notting Hill, where all the family bundle into this beaten up old car and drive to the Ritz, or the Savoy, or both, I can't remember, where the Hugh Grant character realises he's been a bit of an idiot regarding his relationship with movie star Julia Roberts.

fantastic track from Harry Potter and the Order of the Phoenix. I'm actually meeting the composer of the score after this show for a quick pint. Composer is Nicholas Hooper, brilliant composer. I actually recorded a Harry Potter special quite a few months ago for WRFM, which if you go to the WRFM website, that interview is still there. I say, listen again. Really interesting talking about how he went about composing the music for two Harry Potter films, Order of the Phoenix and the Half-Blood Prince.

That went a bit Rockamania there, didn't it? Evening, Graham, if you're listening. Rockamania, brilliant show, Tuesday, 7 to 9 o'clock. Actually, before that, Mikey C does a fantastic show. It's called The Evening Loud, and that's at 6 to 7 o'clock every Tuesday. Brilliant show last night, Mikey C, if you're listening.

So I've got to get away from here as well to free up the studio for Mr. G, who is up next with the new music show playing the week's new releases. And you have been listening to me, Chris B, and this has been the Movie Jukebox, playing songs from movies and TV shows. And I'll be back here again next Wednesday, same time, 6 p.m. Till then, enjoy the sunshine, enjoy the football and the tennis if you're a sports fan. And thank you so much for your company this evening and your lovely messages.

The place for the best music. Yeah. And so much more. Yeah. 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

0: This is Mr. G's New Music Show, the show that does what it says on the tin. Presented by Mr. G, playing new releases from new, established and local artists, with the odd album track thrown in for good measure. Open those ears to something new.
1: 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We opened up with the incredibly talented Seku, the biggest thing to come out of Ashby de la Zouche for sure. And we continue with the fantastic Jamie Jones and Camden Cox, A Very Upbeat Sound. Good evening, welcome to the New Music Show.

Jamie Jones and Camden Cox there, and State of Mind. Good Neighbours now, a great band from East London, and we'll follow them with the quirky but brilliant Yard Act.

Excellent new single there from Yard Act. That is New Beginnings. And before that, Good Neighbours and Superstar. You can get in contact with us if there's some music you think we should be playing on the radio, of course. 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There's social media, X, Instagram, Facebook. Get in contact. Right, two Torch singers now, one from across the pond and one from these shores. First up, Benson Boone.

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David Doobie there, and Sun Has Set. We'll have a triple now, beginning with the very talented Ryan Beatty, four albums under his belt and a string of songs written for other people. A little bit country Americana tinged, I should say.

There you go for that triple. Phoebe Bridges, the very talented Phoebe Bridges and Lost Boys. Before that, Marshmello and Kelsey Ballerini and Another Drink. And before that, Ryan Beatty and Virtuoso. Now, a band who may have listened to some Rush, Green Day and AC/DC at some point. That's what I reckon. This is Billy Talent.

0: called Tina Sayre and The Luckiest Man Alive, and before them Billy Talent and a track called Limelight. Excellent, that is. My wild card of the week now, this is Pretty Reckless, lead singer Taylor Momsen. It's got a great, deep, raspy voice, very appealing. This is Love Me.
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Pretty Reckless and Love Me. Oliver Tree now, and a track called Sideways, and we follow him with Sleeping With Sirens and Forever Always, two tracks that build and build.

Well, that's just about it for the New Music Show. I'll leave you with two artists who I think really are going places, Sienna Spyro, and we'll do a track called Origami, and another track from Seku, who we opened the show with. He is just going to be so, so big. Brilliant stuff. I'll leave you with About Last Night from him. Thanks very much for listening. Do listen to David and Crossroads. I'll be back on Monday with the G4 Show, or you can find me same time, same place. The New Music Show, opening your ears to something new. Stay safe, stay sane. Bye-bye from Mr. G.

Thank you very much, Mr. G, for another fabulous new music show. And hello to you beautiful people. The time is 8 p.m. It's Wednesday. It's time for your midweek comedown.

Lovely little number from Cloves there. That was Manic. That's the name of the song. It wasn't particularly manic. I thought it was quite subdued, actually. Next up, I've got something from Cutie Man, a little bit more upbeat. This is She's a Revolution.

I'm sure there must be at least a couple of Pink Floyd purists out there who weren't exactly vibing with this one. It's Great Gig in the Sky by Dizzy Star All Stars from their album Dark Side of the Moon. A very faithful cover of Pink Floyd's Dark Side of the Moon, in my opinion. I was lucky enough to see these guys perform this album live at Glastonbury in 2009 on the Park Stage on a sunny Saturday afternoon, and I assure you, it was magical. You are listening to your midweek come down here live on WRFM. Next up, I've got some Caravan Palace.

Thrillers with Stylo. 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
1: The city I once knew as home is teetering on the edge of radioactive oblivion. A 300,000 degree baptism by nuclear fire. I'm not sorry. We had it coming. A surge of white hot atonement will be our wake-up call. Hope for our future is now a stillborn dream. The bombs begin to fall and I'm rushing to meet my love. Please remember me.

little bit of High Fidelity there with Gunship, and that was Tech Noir, a bit of synthwave for your Wednesday evening come down. Next up, some acoustic stylings. This is a Massive Attack cover from Jose Gonzalez on acoustic guitar.

winding down this week's midweek, come down with a little bit of Bicep. Of course, it was Glue. I've got time for just one more. Just wanted to say, I've been Dave. You are listening to WRFM. Always on FM, on DAB, online, and on your smart speaker. If you've enjoyed the show, do tune in again next week at 8 p.m. on Wednesday. I'm going to leave you now with a little bit of Orbital. I hope you enjoy the rest of your week, but don't go anywhere. I'm signing off in a moment. But WRFM is forever. At 10 p.m. we have the Long Player, where we play a live album from start to finish with no interruptions, no ads from us. From everyone here at WRFM, I hope you have a lovely evening. Good night.

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0: 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At the racetrack. In the shower. 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